0: zu den Alpen. Vom Rhein bis zur Oder. Die ARD-Hitnacht.
1: We got it together, didn't we? We've definitely got our thing together, don't we, baby? Nobody but you.

They're all to hide my guilt and shame. I forgive you, now I ask the same of you. While we were apart, I was human too.

feel myself slipping, slipping more and more waves in that super world of my own. Nobody but you and me. We've got it together, baby.